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So viva Las Vegas, viva Las Vegas. 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

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But I gotta have you now, and I don't mean maybe, 'cause for a man like me, you are the place.